Happy are the poor in spirit, for theirs is the kingdom of heaven. Happy are those who mourn, and they shall be comforted. Happy are the meek, for they shall inherit the earth. Happy are those who hunger and thirst after righteousness, for they shall be filled. Happy are the merciful, for they shall obtain mercy. Happy are the pure in heart, for they shall see God. Happy are the peacemakers, for they shall be called sons of God. Happy are those who are persecuted for righteousness' sake, for theirs is the kingdom of heaven. 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
1: 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No, there are build up a quality family time. Quality family time. You know, and then you can see the true colour of the tamariki. You know, the me ere mai tātou te, kachikachi. You know, father to the children and children to the parents, I should say. 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
0: 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They never need that to Tirera. 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They have a need to eat all the time, every day. They had a need, they join me, Natamarigia tato, Iroto, they are mana, they are wangangani. And then, Edamai Natamarigia tato from New Zealand, Australia. 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
0: 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Yeah, oh,
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1: 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The orders and payment due in by the 30th of June, 26. 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Of recorded on the 30th of June, that is the final date of payment. The data that account to Koyoki, the BSP 062339, Akoki Koyoki, the BSP 062339, the account number Koyoki, Tai Tai Arua, Arua, Akoki Koyoki, the account number Koyoki, Tai Tai Arua. 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
0: 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May, Queensland, Melbourne, Perth, tato iko nei, all over the world, 98.5 FM. Ifrema. Take it away. Hey.
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1: Happy. 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Yeah, that took it to a number. Happy the body, silly the mind. I think you know it's the opposite. Happy the body, happy the mind, happy the body.
0: Happy the body.
1: Hallelujah. Silly the mind, silly the body. Praise the Lord. Now, to talk about the day, and we are going to do our sponsors, contribution and donations, individuals and families. The man who are going to my authority. Hosking Kevin and family, yearly donation dalato me kore contribution, and number two koyoki ko doro me chua karere at the mama Maria Rita, and at the family, perakatoa the toru koyoki mama Rupert and Mika and the family yearly payment day ko the a koyoki Auntie Rangi Matata and family. Te rima koe yo ki Maini Utunui and family sponsor ia e Taturoa community. Te ono koe yo ki Mama Rachel Maurangi, to tato patron o te Cook Island. Te itu koe yo ki Rangi Mansfield. Te waru koe yo ki Chenbeck family, yeah. Chenbeck family, yearly payment day. The account of the voice of the people of the Cook Islands, the Managora ko the tonai chumai te tayang rimatara ki te rima millionitara. Iro to the account of the ratio, the PSP account ko yoki ekare eono erua toru erua eva ko yoki the voice of the people of the Cook Islands. The PSP te 062329. The account number is 1062 6515. Akaukia ko the PSP number 062329, account number 1062 6515. The news kirikete te nano dato sponsors et autre money dato ratio.
0: Oh la la, yes. Thank you, Papa. Thank you, no te rau. Au nuchi pura pura. Te katoa te tai. 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Oh, no. If you're hungry, you got a wonderful te tai anganga 21st wedding, a kai poi po te rau me, and you need someone, yeah, tunu ta au ma, tunu ta au mea, because Team Taya specializes in our Cook Island food catering. Hey, Team Taya. I know how to do it. Oh, man, never. Tonachi. Look, they specialize in our Cook Island food catering. Give them a call. Mama Luisa Taya, 0423-947-287. That's Mama Luisa Taya. That's Team Taya Catering. Kare fa ruateru. 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Peragatoa, iroto dadado religious advisory group here. Dadado Aututaki ARAC, that's our Aututaki Religious Advisory Council. The chairman, Terepo Poaru, Tegere Tere, Ngariki Bob, treasurer, Pastor Karere Kura. Okay? So this is our religious advisory council. They are Tayake, they Tavini, they Otu, they are Tawangane, Chairman Terepo Poaru, Secretary Ngariki Bob, Treasurer Pastor Karere Kura. Okay, so the branch, the church, okay, from here on in, they were Dadu Pastor Karere Kura's church at Merrickville High School. Okay, at Merrickville High School. Wakite tatu di yangai ne. Contact 0452-110-744. Contact 0452-110-744. 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They are moved to the light Zoom. They are on Zoom. Toku irina ki anga e, they are on Zoom. So me ina ngaro koto de tomogi roto de Zoom. Please ring e papa orumetua, papa karere. 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
0: Amen. 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
0: I think so, and, you know, I ti re ratua, you need to prove, you know, me tato rai kone, me tuku mai te, you know, the Labour, the Liberal, the one nation, e ka akapara rātou, akapara rātou. 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But anyway, and I think, yes, it's about, you know, campaign and hopefully I tā rātou policies at it, ki a mō rātou and make it come true for the people. 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
0: I'm the extra cost, yeah. It goes so, by weight
2: yeah and

0: I think, you know, the pellet, you buy the demo of pellet of 92 or whatever, you're going to buy the $700 or $800, yeah.
1: Wow.
0: So they're not cheap.
1: No.
0: They're not cheap. At least yeah, there is something there, yeah. At least yeah, there's something there. So, to that the area to that to Kaumani Enua, ko yoke te Kukanen's party, e pera kato te au independence and so on and so on. Pera te area the democratic, you know, te tuata ko tai te tuata we ka karabi e te nganga ko yoke te tuata o the campaigning.
2: So, well, excuse me. No dia. Ya ga mita ke te tuata ya mana ko ni. No te me marata yo te la papa no tu papa.
0: Mm.
1: George Mac.
2: Te la tangata action man.
0: Action man
2: te la papa.
0: Man.
2: Ha. 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
0: No maniki.
2: 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To na, you know, to na ngutu are i mani.
1: To na group e join nei me e CIP me e demo me e.
2: Ane, ane ki de pene independence. 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
0: Maniki, okay.
2: But me tā te papa ia ka kitea, te la tangata papa Heda, te ia papa, papa, oi, the George Mackey.
0: George Mackey.
2: They are action people.
0: Yeah.
2: They are action people. Yeah. So whoever you gonna decide the Lobane, oh well, you gonna action, yeah, they're action. So Peragato the Prime Minister of Dato Mark Brown, they get the name that the way might not be action media to go, but actioning outside, huh? They get the other that the way. Pahi de they come in my name, are they loa to ato e bukadea.
0: Te tuatau rea, te rapu nei rātou i te tautā, i te tauturu mai te onganga, i tauturu rātou tātou i te tangata kukare. You know, and kia ka mete ki te atu, tā rātou e raweni. You know, of course, there is always a catch. There's always consequences, you know, te onganga tā rātou karawe. 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
0: 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Yeah, the whole of the Cook Islands traveling on the same road.
2: And the tourists.
0: Tika, you know, the government is going to look into that.
1: That's right.
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2: 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I'm Aussie anyway. We are blue. But anyway, that way, manako nei lai deo mama I roto I nga pachi nei ya. And all I see, me the Rose Brown.
0: Yeah,
2: Rose Brown. She's the health, no runga the health. So that's her portfolio. And wow, that's an amazing portfolio. Pera katoa de mama Brown, Tina Brown, Honorable MP Tina Brown. She's also a lawyer. You know, all these mama, the honorable.
1: The government health is very important. Nurira to tato itanga te karuke te I to tato pasere he added to give up kinutirin ki Australia. Norunga I te they don't have they're not our people are not confident. I te akaraniyo norunga toku manaku te nukurai toku manak because I came across one. Te paitong au tak pepe I anuang au I rartong. 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Te ake didn't know it's baby. 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You know, I akura, that doctor should never be there because maybe he's a training doctor but he should have somebody I te
0: akaro. He's a supervisor.
1: Supervise, that's it.
0: Yeah.
1: Yeah, because he should never be there. I te akara I te orang maki ara. Ko mati te ia pepe e meni. Ko akamuto e te.
2: Alo.
1: Mō re ra a antipoko oro e re. 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Te ra oro angare. You know, I think it was a blessing that tanu ome a antipoko te pick up. The editor. So such a blessing. And I think even today, Kia, the health is very important. It should be our priority one. I runga I rera, kia kore tātou e aereo kiwa, because kare a tātou muni tūtaki patete I te aereo kiwa.
2: Amen.
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2: No dea, you know. 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
1: 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Yeah. 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It's a birthday request. okay. 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
2: What's the song?
1: Any song. 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May the good Lord bless you. Many more birthdays ahead. Love you always, Mom, Uncle Rupert, and all your brothers and sisters, and all the nephews and nieces in Sydney.
0: Hey. Happy birthday, kia koe te tama, kia tauturu mai detua, kia koe, hallelujah, te iaimene nei, Virgin Voyage, tukia!
3: Virgin Voyage, yes, captain!
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2: 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God bless you. Please, the song requested is Purotu Okikoe no Iwanui.
1: Ai, tanui.
2: Purotu Okikoe no Iwanui. 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
1: Happy 45th
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1: birthday.
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0: happy birthday. 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Hey, this is for you. Happy birthday.
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1: Aye.
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0: I know I'm drunk now. Ladies and gentlemen, I forgot my favorite man sitting over there. His name is
1: Mr. Dovalina, Mr. Bob Dovalina. Mr. Dovalina, Mr. Bob Dovalina.

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